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1: For the anti-weather today, Darwin, Wadare and Borroloola, 32 and sunny. Palmerston and Jabiru, 33 and sunny. Tiwi Islands, 32 and cloudy. Nhulunbuy, 28 and cloudy. Alice Springs, 24 and cloudy.

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1: For the anti-weather today, Darwin, Wadare and Borroloola, 32 and sunny. Palmerston and Jabiru, 33 and sunny. Tiwi Islands, 32 and cloudy. 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Alice Springs, 24 and cloudy.

0: Yes, and that was Belong by the Steph Gins. And if you like listening to the Steph Gins, well then stay tuned, because we've got plenty more great music from the Steph Gins to come. And of course, Indigenous and Aboriginal artists from right around Australia. So whether you're listening in down at Acacia, maybe Bagot Community, or even down as Bell Ewan, or maybe you're as far down as the Bachelor Community Township. So stay tuned, because we've got all the very best from all the Indigenous and Aboriginal artists from right around Australia.
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3: Schools, business, environmental groups, tourism organisations, land councils, Larrakia Nation, NT Fisheries, NT Water Police. 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

That was Rosie, a beautiful folk song off the 2013 EP from Thelma Plum on First Nations Radio. The Amazing Jessica Mowboy with When You Believe. Going out to Cowan, a small community in far north Queensland. A big hello from all of us here at First Nations Radio.

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1: For the anti weather today, Darwin, Wadare and Borroloola, 32 and sunny. Palmerston and Jabiru, 33 and sunny. Tiwi Islands, 32 and cloudy. Nhulunbuy, 28 and cloudy. Alice Springs, 24 and cloudy.

Good day, dear listeners. You have tuned in to The Grassroots Show over on First Nations Radio. My name is Michael, and I'm your eloquent yet lovable host. Today is a Wednesday, and I'd just like to say that it is a lovely Wednesday outside today. The sun is shining, and there are barely any clouds in the air, so today should be good. And speaking of good, today's playlist will consist entirely of soft rock and roll, so prepare to enjoy this lovely Wednesday. Furthermore, it is lunchtime, so why not enjoy a nice hot meal while enjoying a cup of tea while listening to some amazing music by First Nations Radio. Please enjoy these first upcoming tracks.

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That was Colored Stone, and before that was the Yabu Band. My name is Michael, and you are listening to First Nations Radio, the number one broadcasting service in the Northern Territory, giving you the freshest beats and keeping you up to date on the latest news around the community. So please, continue to stay tuned as we have more amazing music coming up very soon, only on First Nations Radio. 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Please enjoy.

That was Archie Roach, and before that was Fitzroy Express. My name is Michael, and you're listening to First Nations Radio. Before I announce the next upcoming songs, I'm pleased to remind you, dear listener, that if you have a song suggestion from an artist of your choosing, and I do mean an Indigenous artist, please submit your song request to First Nations Radio by dialing 89437949 to submit a song request. After all, I'm standing by as we speak with pen and paper ready to take your request. So don't be afraid to give me a call today or tomorrow. I'll be standing by. Okay, while I'm waiting for song requests, please enjoy these next upcoming songs by the Yabu Band, Colored Stone, and UPK6. Enjoy.

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1: For the anti-weather today, Darwin, Wadare and Borroloola, 32 and sunny. Palmerston and Jabiru, 33 and sunny. Tiwi Islands, 32 and cloudy. Nhulunbuy, 28 and cloudy. Alice Springs, 24 and cloudy.

That was Apakaja, and before that was Warwick. My name is Michael, and you are listening to First Nations Radio. Before I announce the next upcoming songs, I am pleased to remind you, dear listener, to take care of yourself on bright sunny days like today. The sun may provide light and warmth, but it can be hazardous to your skin. So remember, always wear a wide-brim hat, some sunglasses, and slap on some sunscreen for extra protection. And remember, if you happen to be doing any activity that is outside in direct sunlight, please make sure to take regular breaks in the shade for at least 5 to 10 minutes before resuming any activity. Furthermore, dehydration is no joke. Please look after yourself by keeping at least 2 to 3 liters of cold water on hand on bright sunny days like today. Remember, be safe. Alright, now that you've been reminded, please enjoy these next upcoming songs by the Yabu Band, followed by Colored Stone, UPK6, and Dan Sultan. Enjoy!

That was Dan Sultan, and before that was UPK6. My name is Michael, and you're listening to First Nations Radio, the number one broadcasting service in the Northern Territory, giving you the freshest beats and keeping you up to date on the latest news around the community. So please sit back, relax, turn up the radio, and continue to stay tuned as we have more amazing music coming up very soon, only on First Nations Radio. Up next, we have Nubbaluck, followed by Fitzroy Express and Warwick. Please enjoy these next upcoming songs.

0: That was Warwick, and before that was Fitzroy Express. My name is Michael, and you are listening to First Nations Radio. Before I announce the next upcoming songs, I'm pleased to inform you, dear listener, that tomorrow, the Darwin Aboriginal and Torres Strait... the Darwin Aboriginal Art Festival will... Well, Art Fair will commence tomorrow at the Darwin Convention Center this weekend. So please be ready, because this is a special time. It is the 20th. That's right, 20 years of the Darwin Aboriginal Arts Fair. So it is a momentous occasion. So why not immerse yourself in some Aboriginal art and designs, and also be more inclined to learn a little about your local Aboriginal culture. So please, write this down in your calendars, because it kicks off tomorrow and ends on the 9th. And also, please note that entry is free. I repeat, entry into the Darwin Convention Center is free. Okay, now that you've been informed, please enjoy these next upcoming songs by Apakacha, the Yabu Band, Colored Stone, and UPK6. Enjoy.
1: 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Lunch is provided for the volunteers. 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

0: There are still a lot of people getting very sick because of diphtheria in the community. 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It protects against other diseases too. 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
1: For the national weather today, Currumbilla, Darwin, 32 and sunny. Meanjin, Brisbane, 25 and sunny. Warong, Sydney, 19 and sunny. Ngambri, Canberra, 13 and cloudy. Tandanya, Adelaide, 16 and cloudy. Nipaluna, Hobart, 13 and cloudy. Naarm, Melbourne, 14 with showers. Boorloo, Perth, 20 and cloudy.

That was the Yabu Band, and before that was Warwick. My name is Michael, and you're listening to First Nations Radio. Before I announce the next upcoming songs, I'm pleased to remind you, dear listener, that if you have a song from an Indigenous artist of your choosing, don't be afraid to give me a call at First Nations Radio by dialing 89437949 to submit a song request, and we can put it on the radio. After all, who doesn't want to hear their favorite song from an Aboriginal artist of their choosing on the radio? What's not to enjoy? So, don't be afraid to give me a call sometime today or tomorrow. I'll be standing by as we speak, with pen and paper, ready to take your request. Okay, please enjoy these next upcoming tracks.

0: That was Fitzroy Express, and before that was Nubbaluck. My name is Michael, and you're listening to First Nations Radio, the number one broadcasting service in the Northern Territory, giving you the freshest beats and keeping you up to date on the latest news around the community. 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
2: Pilikare Kandamurumungawa Kapawara Census. 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Putting up a TV at a warmingini sharing our meaning our personal information. But our Nangi special laws. I'm getting all information. I'm the young Ramani. I'm protected. I'm the safe. Getting Angela answers. Kalo Shang Army. It's Kurokopi. Kalo Mandravi. Kalo Housing Mob. I'm the Centrelink. Kari Ridum Murumara Angela answers. Kurokopi Naurum in Angela in Danga or Kurokoning in there. Angela Ramani. I'm an Awani Kapman in a recruitment plan for Kapanangi health workers. Key Kapurure housing, key Kapurure school, key culture program. Hora census, Kandamaram Daiwapi. In an hour, me, Awanarangawa, Naramo, key Kapangawa, Dangarama. Our census, I'm an Awani Kapman, in a Pupuru Pakurai services, Kapi community. Happy we answer the Rama or a census question, Wanderana. Orang nangke answer ada important ada. Pelanggan dah kau bi, orang kau rumah ni ngah important.
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0: That was Apakaja, and before that was Warwick. My name is Michael, and you are listening to First Nations Radio. Before I announce the next upcoming songs, I am pleased to remind you, dear listener, that it is 2:30 p.m. Around this time, students will be rushing out of school to go home. So if you happen to be driving near a school zone, please remember to slow down to the recommended speed limit, which is 40 kilometers. Remember, children are the future, so there isn't a need to speed in a school zone. Slow down to the recommended speed limit, keep your eyes peeled for young students crossing the crossings, and remember, be safe and be aware of your surroundings. Okay, now that you've been reminded, please enjoy these next upcoming tracks.
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0: Census night am coming up. We all dot gotta join in and doom that census. Doomy ye when they count him, we love that census. All the information but we and the government mob want all the services we need. Some bala worry me ya lim can make a problem by we when we put them down all the personal information by we. They got a special law and by we information im get unsafe. All the answer by you, then I'm more share them than I more. No more the bridgemen, housing mob, Centrelink mob, nagging. When census more look all the answer by you, nobody got a sabi by your name. By your story, im album government more, make a plan by health worker more, by housing, by school more, and by culture program. They count him everybody like that census, so that they sabi how many we and where we live. Dijan census, im album government more give it all the right one services like we community. So you gotta answer him all the question like that census kurui. Every answer im important. Dumaji every person im important.
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Well then, dear listener, we've reached the end of another amazing broadcast. I hope you found today's show to be entertaining and informative, and I thank you for staying tuned as long as you have. Up next is the Afternoon Drive Show, so please be excited as we have an amazing playlist of easy listening that's bound to get you in a relatively relaxing mood this afternoon. 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

Good evening and welcome to the Afternoon Drive Show. My name is Michael and I have some relaxing music that is bound to get you in a relaxing mood. After all, you're on your way home or you're probably getting home from school and you're in the mood to listen to some amazing soundtracks by First Nations Radio, which is what I am here to provide. 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
1: For the national weather today, Currumbilla, Darwin, 32 and sunny. Meanjin, Brisbane, 25 and sunny. Wurrung, Sydney, 19 and sunny. Ngambri, Canberra, 13 and cloudy. Tandanya, Adelaide, 16 and cloudy. Nipaluna, Hobart, 13 and cloudy. Nam, Melbourne, 14 with showers. Boorloo, Perth, 20 and cloudy.
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1: Hey, it's me. No, it's late. Are you asleep? 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Okay, I'll come clean. It's just an excuse to reach out cause I miss you. 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It's hard for me to walk away and ignore what I'm feeling. I respect you made a choice, him over me, but it's not that easy to forget that I love you.

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Let your worries fade away as First Nations Radio soothes your mind with our relaxing music, only on First Nations Radio. Why not relax after a long day at work or a long day at school by tuning in to First Nations Radio anytime from Monday to Friday? And remember, these tracks are bound to get you moving and grooving, especially by me, your lovable host, Michael. So please enjoy these next upcoming tracks.

Had a long day? Perhaps you would like to relax at home listening to some music? Well, I got you covered, because First Nations Radio has got some relaxing music that is bound to get you in the mood for a lovely, and I do mean lovely, afternoon off. After all, you just got home from work, or you got home from school, and you're in the mood to relax. So please enjoy these next upcoming tracks by First Nations Radio.

0: If you're the owner or drop Muruga where I'm unregistered, you got a lot but lose him. 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

0: Schools, business, environmental groups, tourism organisations, land councils, Larrakia Nation, NT Fisheries, NT Water Police. Mark in your calendar Wednesday the 16th of September for the annual Darwin Harbour Cleanup. Our harbour has to be clear of rubbish, marine pollution and other debris. The Darwin Harbour is a living ecosystem with many types of marine living creatures. Join us at Hornybrooks Wharf, 34 Francis Bay Drive on Wednesday the 16th of September for the Darwin Harbour Cleanup. Lunch is provided for the volunteers. Let's work together to keep Darwin Harbour clean, healthy and thriving for generations.
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4: For the national weather today, Curramilla, Darwin, 32 and sunny. Meanjin, Brisbane, 25 and sunny. Warong, Sydney, 19 and sunny. Ngambri, Canberra, 13 and cloudy. Tandanya, Adelaide, 16 and cloudy. Nipaluna, Hobart, 13 and cloudy. Nam, Melbourne, 14 with showers. Boorloo, Perth, 20 and cloudy.

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1: For the national weather today, Currumbilla, Darwin, 32 and sunny. Meanjin, Brisbane, 25 and sunny. Warong, Sydney, 19 and sunny. Ngambri, Canberra, 13 and cloudy. Tandanya, Adelaide, 16 and cloudy. Nipaluna, Hobart, 13 and cloudy. Naarm, Melbourne, 14 with showers. Boorloo, Perth, 20 and cloudy.

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0: Yes, and that was another great track there by Christine Arnoux, and that was 'Cause I'm Free. And we have all the tracks from Christine Arnoux, including My Island Home, so stay tuned. And if you want to hear all the best tracks from Indigenous Aboriginal artists all around Australia, this is the place to be.
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0: Schools, business, environmental groups, tourism organisations, land councils, Larrakia Nation, NT Fisheries, NT Water Police. Mark in your calendar Wednesday the 16th of September for the annual Darwin Harbour Cleanup. Our harbour has to be clear of rubbish, marine pollution and other debris. The Darwin Harbour is a living ecosystem with many types of marine living creatures. Join us at Hornybrooks Wharf, 34 Francis Bay Drive on Wednesday the 16th of September for the Darwin Harbour Cleanup. Lunch is provided for the volunteers. Let's work together to keep Darwin Harbour clean, healthy and thriving for generations.
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2: For the national weather today, Currumbilla, Darwin, 32 and sunny. Meanjin, Brisbane, 25 and sunny. Warong, Sydney, 19 and sunny. Ngambri, Canberra, 13 and cloudy. Tandanya, Adelaide, 16 and cloudy. Nipaluna, Hobart, 13 and cloudy. Nam, Melbourne, 14 with showers. Boorloo, Perth, 20 and cloudy.

0: Thanks for tuning in. That was Central Australian Sammy Butcher with Dust Storm on the Horizon.
1: Oh, well, let's get me some money.
2: 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Oh, we get a spot on.
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1: There are still a lot of people getting very sick because of diphtheria in the community. 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
2: For the national weather today, Currumbilla, Darwin, 32 and sunny. Meanjin, Brisbane, 25 and sunny. Warong, Sydney, 19 and sunny. Ngambri, Canberra, 13 and cloudy. Tandanya, Adelaide, 16 and cloudy. Nipaluna, Hobart, 13 and cloudy. Naarm, Melbourne, 14 with showers. Boorloo, Perth, 20 and cloudy.

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1: 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Mark in your calendar Wednesday the 16th of September for the annual Darwin Harbour Cleanup. Our harbour has to be clear of rubbish, marine pollution and other debris. The Darwin Harbour is a living ecosystem with many types of marine living creatures. Join us at Hornybrooks Wharf, 34 Francis Bay Drive on Wednesday the 16th of September for the Darwin Harbour Cleanup. Lunch is provided for the volunteers. Let's work together to keep Darwin Harbour clean, healthy and thriving for generations.
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1: For the national weather today, Currumbilla, Darwin, 32 and sunny. Meanjin, Brisbane, 25 and sunny. Warong, Sydney, 19 and sunny. Ngambri, Canberra, 13 and cloudy. Tandanya, Adelaide, 16 and cloudy. Nipaluna, Hobart, 13 and cloudy. Nam, Melbourne, 14 with showers. Boorloo, Perth, 20 and cloudy.
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2: For the national weather today, Curramilla, Darwin, 32 and sunny. Meanjin, Brisbane, 25 and sunny. Warong, Sydney, 19 and sunny. Ngambri, Canberra, 13 and cloudy. Tandanya, Adelaide, 16 and cloudy. Nipaluna, Hobart, 13 and cloudy. Naarm, Melbourne, 14 with showers. Boorloo, Perth, 20 and cloudy.

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Though now he's wandering, fat and sleek, on a loose and flat at Halfway Creek. 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

0: The Darwin Nines Australian Football International is back. 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
1: Yes, and that was Jimmy Chai there off the Brand New Day soundtrack with Emilia Romara. For more great tracks just like that one, then stay tuned

0: There are still a lot of people getting very sick because of diphtheria in the community. 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
2: For the national weather today, Gurramilla, Darwin, 32 and sunny. Meanjin, Brisbane, 25 and sunny. Warong, Sydney, 19 and sunny. Ngambri, Canberra, 13 and cloudy. Tandanya, Adelaide, 16 and cloudy. Nipaluna, Hobart, 13 and cloudy. Naarm, Melbourne, 14 with showers. Boorloo, Perth, 20 and cloudy.

Activist, poet, and musician Bobby McLeod won second prize in songwriting for Friendship Road. 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
1: For the national weather today, Currumbilla, Darwin, 32 and sunny. Meanjin, Brisbane, 25 and sunny. Warong, Sydney, 19 and sunny. Ngambri, Canberra, 13 and cloudy. Tandanya, Adelaide, 16 and cloudy. Nipaluna, Hobart, 13 and cloudy. Naarm, Melbourne, 14 with showers. Boorloo, Perth, 20 and cloudy.

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1: There are still a lot of people getting very sick because of diphtheria in the community. 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
1: Schools, business, environmental groups, tourism organisations, land councils, Larrakia Nation, NT Fisheries, NT Water Police. 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Lunch is provided for the volunteers. 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

Emily Waramara singing Mili Akbara, a song sung in both English and Andili Akwa, exploring the contrasting themes of two worlds in which Emily grew up, the island and the city. 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
1: For the national weather today, Currumbilla, Darwin, 32 and sunny. Meanjin, Brisbane, 25 and sunny. Warong, Sydney, 19 and sunny. Ngambri, Canberra, 13 and cloudy. Tandanya, Adelaide, 16 and cloudy. Nipaluna, Hobart, 13 and cloudy. Naarm, Melbourne, 14 with showers. Boorloo, Perth, 20 and cloudy.

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0: The Darwin Nines Australian Football International is back. Get ready for a massive day of fast-paced, hard-hitting footy on Saturday, the 8th of August at Rugby Park, Moorana. 12 teams representing Darwin's vibrant Indigenous and multicultural communities will battle it out across men's and women's divisions in an action-packed one-day round-robin tournament. 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
1: For the national weather today, Currumbilla, Darwin, 32 and sunny. Meanjin, Brisbane, 25 and sunny. Warong, Sydney, 19 and sunny. Ngambri, Canberra, 13 and cloudy. Tandanya, Adelaide, 16 and cloudy. Nipaluna, Hobart, 13 and cloudy. Naarm, Melbourne, 14 with showers. Boorloo, Perth, 20 and cloudy.

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1: You're a and when you speak, it's right.

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0: Schools, business, environmental groups, tourism organisations, land councils, Larrakia Nation, NT Fisheries, NT Water Police. Mark in your calendar Wednesday the 16th of September for the annual Darwin Harbour Cleanup. Our harbour has to be clear of rubbish, marine pollution and other debris. The Darwin Harbour is a living ecosystem with many types of marine living creatures. Join us at Hornybrooks Wharf, 34 Francis Bay Drive on Wednesday the 16th of September for the Darwin Harbour Cleanup. Lunch is provided for the volunteers. Let's work together to keep Darwin Harbour clean, healthy and thriving for generations.
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1: For the national weather today, Currumbilla, Darwin, 32 and sunny. Meanjin, Brisbane, 25 and sunny. Warrong, Sydney, 19 and sunny. Ngambri, Canberra, 13 and cloudy. Tandanya, Adelaide, 16 and cloudy. Nipaluna, Hobart, 13 and cloudy. Nam, Melbourne, 14 with showers. Boorloo, Perth, 20 and cloudy.

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1: Next, we have the Victorian Indigenous folk group, the Titters, with Things I Can't Undo.

That was Oz Island with their instrumental Blue Sky. The band Oz Island is composed of Jeffrey James from Beagle Bay, Japheth James from Manangreeta, and Fabian Cox, originally from Perth. 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

That was Shane Howard from folk rock group Goanna. Shane Howard's song, Don't Give Up On Us, from his solo 2010 album, Goanna Dreaming.

Not a double T, it's a double D. Double D! Double D! Double D! Yeah, that's a good one.

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That was the very talented Stiff Gins with River Song. If you enjoyed that song and want to hear more great Indigenous music, tune into First Nations Radio. 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
1: For the national weather today, Currumbilla, Darwin, 32 and sunny. Meanjin, Brisbane, 25 and sunny. Warong, Sydney, 19 and sunny. Ngambri, Canberra, 13 and cloudy. Tandanya, Adelaide, 16 and cloudy. Nipaluna, Hobart, 13 and cloudy. Naarm, Melbourne, 14 with showers. Boorloo, Perth, 20 and cloudy.
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0: Schools, business, environmental groups, tourism organisations, land councils, Larrakia Nation, NT Fisheries, NT Water Police. Mark in your calendar Wednesday the 16th of September for the annual Darwin Harbour Cleanup. Our harbour has to be clear of rubbish, marine pollution and other debris. The Darwin Harbour is a living ecosystem with many types of marine living creatures. Join us at Hornybrooks Wharf, 34 Francis Bay Drive on Wednesday the 16th of September for the Darwin Harbour Cleanup. Lunch is provided for the volunteers. Let's work together to keep Darwin Harbour clean, healthy and thriving for generations.
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0: Warringah band from Elingimbi singing My Sweet Tuckerina. 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
1: There are still a lot of people getting very sick because of diphtheria in the community. 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You can get a needle that keeps you and your family safe from this diphtheria sickness. 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It protects against other diseases too. You should get the needle every 5 years. You can get the diphtheria needle at the clinic for free. Health teams are visiting your community to give out the free diphtheria and flu needles. 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
0: We are four times more likely to die on the road than the national average. If you're not okay with that, let's drive like our lives are worth living.
2: FNR sponsor. There are still a lot of people getting very sick because of diphtheria in the community. 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You can get a needle that keeps you and your family safe from this diphtheria sickness. This needle has been around for a long time and is given to little ones. It protects against other diseases too. You should get the needle every 5 years. You can get the diphtheria needle at the clinic for free. Health teams are visiting your community to give out the free diphtheria and flu needles. If you think you might have diphtheria, go see your clinic to get checked.
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Inspiring songwriter and guitarist with a beautiful voice, singing songs about his homeland and culture with feeling and depth beyond his years. This song is by Yodamal. It is called Back to Culture with the legendary Archie Roach. This is going out to the amazing Yolngu people of Arnhem Land. Stay tuned to First Nations Radio.

0: There are still a lot of people getting very sick because of diphtheria in the community. 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You can get a needle that keeps you and your family safe from this diphtheria sickness. This needle has been around for a long time and is given to little ones. It protects against other diseases too. You should get the needle every 5 years. You can get the diphtheria needle at the clinic for free. Health teams are visiting your community to give out the free diphtheria and flu needles. If you think you might have diphtheria, go see your clinic to get checked.
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1: For the national weather today, Currumbilla, Darwin, 32 and sunny. Meanjin, Brisbane, 25 and sunny. Warong, Sydney, 19 and sunny. Ngambri, Canberra, 13 and cloudy. Tandanya, Adelaide, 16 and cloudy. Nipaluna, Hobart, 13 and cloudy. Nam, Melbourne, 14 with showers. Boorloo, Perth, 20 and cloudy.

0: The 2026 census is happening soon, and everyone needs to be a part of it. It's so we're counted, and our information can help plan the services we need.
1: Pilikare kandamurumungawa kapawara census. 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Ngining jila answers kalau siyang aramin which kurakwabi. Kalau Mandrawi, kalau housing mob, amandi Centrelink. 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Api wi ansan rama ora census question wonderana. 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
0: There are still a lot of people getting very sick because of diphtheria in the community. 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
1: Pilikare kandam rumungawa kapawara census. 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Ngining jila answers kalau siyang arami which kurakwabi. Kalo Mandrawi, Kalo Housing Mob, Amadea Centrelink. 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Apu vi ansa nrama ora census question wonderana. 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

0: Schools, business, environmental groups, tourism organisations, land councils, Larrakia Nation, NT Fisheries, NT Water Police. Mark in your calendar Wednesday the 16th of September for the annual Darwin Harbour Cleanup. Our harbour has to be clear of rubbish, marine pollution and other debris. The Darwin Harbour is a living ecosystem with many types of marine living creatures. Join us at Hornybrooks Wharf, 34 Francis Bay Drive on Wednesday the 16th of September for the Darwin Harbour Cleanup. Lunch is provided for the volunteers. Let's work together to keep Darwin Harbour clean, healthy and thriving for generations.
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2: The 2026 census is happening soon, and everyone needs to be a part of it. It's so we're counted, and our information can help plan the services we need.
3: Pilikare kandra murumungawa kapawara census. Angola information ara talamara kapman about our services ining automati. Putting up a TV, ara wari uruming ini, sharing aramming ining aula personal information. But our ngananke special laws, amding ining aula information, amding ramini ara protected amding safe. Ngingila answers, kalo sharing arami, which kurakwabi, kalo mandrawi, kalo housing mob, amadia centerlink. Kari ririm rumara angila answers, karakwabi naurami ngingila indanga, o kurakwani nginda. Ngingila ngaramani, amanawani government, inurukrumi plan, po kapunanke health workers, ki kapurure housing, ki kapururi school, ki culture program. Hora census kandamaram dagwapi ini naurumi awana ngawa ngaramo kika pengawa dangarama. Hora census amanawani kapman ini pupuri upakurai services kapi community. Apu vi ansan rama hora census question wonderana. Hora nganangka ansa ara important ara. Bila nga dagwapi karakurumunui nga important.
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